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0: 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Esto se llamaba Permission to Dance y sonaba aquí en tu radio. 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
3: 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Spent the night there at my place, that night became 100 days. And I shared all my deepest secrets with you. Soon enough, well, I found out you're something I can't live without. And every time I close my eyes, I miss you.

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1: It's our party, we can do what we want. 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
3: We were strangers at the bar, they were playing Wonderwall. 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Next thing I knew, I'm walking over, came and tapped you on your shoulder, said, my dear, you're not the only one. Spent the night there at my place, that night became 100 days, and I shared all my deepest secrets with you. Soon enough, well, I found out you're something I can't live without, and every time I close my eyes, I miss you.

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